Let's get the party started. See you at the bar, you was hardly talking. That's when I knew that your heart was scarring. Friends to lovers need a part to star in. Like, wait, babe, let me ask your pardon. This ain't Gucci, this is Prada, darling. If you want something, you can ask.

0: 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Serving dinner to the dope fiend, another child eats alone.
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2: Ακούτε Κόσμος.

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0: Yet I'll trade in my seasons. 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
1: Material Music, Still Standing και ο Jordan Makamba λέει και αυτό στον πόνο του. Τι όχι.
0: When life handed that bad weather, you still managed. 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

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Time running out, no, it's not, it's before us. Sing deep for your place with the chorus. Me, I keep mine with the waves and the waters. 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